0: Radio Frankfurt.
1: You know, I was wondering, you know, if you could keep on, because the force, it's got a lot of power, and it makes me feel like

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2: When your legs don't work like they used to before. And I can't sweep you off of your feet.

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0: ask me now, I'm going down. And my name is Bobby Brown. Watch me now, I'm going down. And my name is Bobby Brown. Watch me now, I'm going down.
1: Hier ist Radio Frankfurt.